0: 42.
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2: 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I'm still watching the vehicle. 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

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Four 71. 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
1: 10-4.

Cross to Adam 930-79, negative another 24 excursion of surprise to a Cody expiring in 2027. 61 Adam 49 Robert 29 negative 2013 of the Sonata Glendale to a Jasmine expired in 2025.

0: 324 Tom, subjects exiting the vehicle, right hand's empty, still can't see left hand.
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0: 10-4.
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0: 350. 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
1: 10-4. 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
0: Positive, Henry Ocean, Nora, Nora, Ida, Charles King, first of Cody, King Ocean, David Young. Real name is going to be Lawrence, comes from LA, 8 of 3, 10, 7, 19, 80.

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0: 10-4.
1: Adam 3-44 back. Adam 3-42 will be following to the hospital right.
0: 10-4.
2: 22-22.
0: All right, 222.
2: Can you show me 23, please?

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Out of 383s.

0: Reverse of traffic.
1: 340.
0: 506 Henry in the 344. 712 times 2, 1 in the 345, 1 in the 346. All priority, please. Thank you.
1: 10-4. Thank you.

0: First, Paul, Frank, Adam, 0, John, 0. Break for second.
1: 4.
0: 3, Sam, Adam, 1, Lincoln, X-ray.
1: Num 0, John 0, 29, negative, 1025, Ram, Powermaster. Registered to Maloney Plumbing, expiring in 2027. 3, Sam, Adam, 1, Lincoln, X-ray, 29, negative, 2020, Chevy Equinox, had a surprise in Buckeye, to Kyle and Cheyenne. Shannon, expiring, actually 28, Sam, for no insurance.

0: 32.
1: Yeah, myself and Route 63 for that traffic. Do we have any service history on our address?

Address is going to be 13212 South 337th Avenue. Friend John Rogers, 17. Texting with subject at 1300 hours today. Subject appeared depressed and agitated.

0: 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So, 482 Charles, can you update my location to RI?
1: 10-4.
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1: 231.
2: I know we don't have a date of birth, but do we have an approximate age of John?

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1: I just spoke with her complaint. 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She is not requesting anything.

0: Or San Francisco, another one.
1: Any voice, please.
0: San Francisco, anonymous, Joe Max advisor.
1: 1 minute.
0: 10-4. Thank you.

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0: breaking boundaries. Good morning.
1: Nice job. Thank you.
0: And four, thank you.

Emergency traffic will leave the east side district 4431B for 927-395 North 10th Street, 39,521 North 10th Street for 927. Unit responding to main hospital station 400 levels clear, 1827.

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1: Adam 6-3, Robert 29, negative for a 2018 Kia Optima, registered to an Anna Adam Polis, expires 8/27. It will be 29 negative for a 2020 Mitsubishi Outlander, reach out of Phoenix, expires 2/25.

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0: 3:24.
1: Thinking 3:42. 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You didn't.
0: This Tumblewood Drive. Walking up and down the street, ringing neighbors' doorbells, telling them that wife is going to kill him.

Exhale, tail back in 127. Three yanks left at first timing mode. Going eastbound, I'll just come back. I can't really go to now. I'm just past my abdomen.

220 aircraft in ATL crew mission at Phoenix is there as well. 2 minute delay, they probably are in the Phoenix's jurisdiction.

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1: 346.
0: You got me the 351 traffic.
1: Four. 347, copy. Number 3. 10-4.
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0: Can you roll fire? Male's code 4, but he's seems like he's having a dementia episode.
1: Here's the address.
0: 10-4, I'm actually at 10516, about 3 houses to the west.

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0: Good evening, man. 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Thank you.
1: 10-4, have a good night.

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1: Denver.
0: Ben Fox 1, please pick up this guy from the top of the mountain. Can we have one of the units down there to set up an OZ for us?
2: Lincoln 334, I copy. I'm trying to find his vehicle right now.
1: Denver.
0: Fox 1, copy.
1: Denver.
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1: 234.
0: Morning, ma'am. You can send me the 712 and the 232 to me.
1: 10-4, good morning. 23175 West Beloit Road. The C-Max. With the grass, he was driving on the property. No one's supposed to be on scene. Time to leave about 20 minutes. The Silver Chevy Equinox.
0: Two three.
1: Yeah, 125th driver. Complainant Leticia's advising that son is on 267. And saying that he was going to triple six himself. No weapons, only verbal so far.
0: I can't see the break, and after that,

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1: Lincoln 3844.
0: Arizona, Lincoln Henry Ocean, Nora Adam. It should be at zero, actually.
1: 10-4. You're expiring 2028.
0: Over to competitive traffic, I'm going to off my...

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2: 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It'll actually be at remote 7.

0: Tyler. This is Richardson in the LV Spire 7.
1: Room Madison. Adam 225.
0: Adam 225.
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0: 10-4, USL.
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0: Yeah, just advising there's a few CMAX workers on site. 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
1: Well, so we have the subject on board. The ground units could just turn their red blues on. We're not going to be able to see exactly where he's at from the neighbor.
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0: Our subject's going to be transported to Manor Boswell for precautionary.
2: Bravo 342.
1: Me too.
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1: That's the usual.

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0: Emergency traffic will be for the Westside District 3, 345B for 962, Olive Avenue, Cortessa Parkway, Cortessa Parkway and Olive Avenue for 962. Units responding remain on station. 300 Olive is clear, 1959.
1: 345.
2: 57. I think it's 343. 343, 322.
3: Ten four, it's gonna be Olive and Cortessa Parkway. 962. A vehicle hit a scooter. The person on the scooter is injured and bleeding from his head. We are calling fire.

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0: Lincoln, 346.
1: 346.
0: Just an update, neighbor of John stated family came over on Saturday and told him that John died in a car accident.

The emergency traffic will be for the East Side District 4, 432B for 927 Sam, 35043 North 10th Street, 35043 North 10th Street for 927 Sam, units responding, main on station, $400 clear 2016.

0: 3351.
1: 3351.
0: Please send me the 647, Charles.
1: And 212 North 107th Avenue, the court ready mix. Complainant buzzing westward about a block away from complainant's business. There's a white van, 4 to 5 subjects going to the business, unknown name of the business, but it's next to the ROC company. Is requesting contact by 21.
0: Again, 233, break for traffic.
1: 233.
0: 339 northbound and I-10. I'll be out with a motorcycle for no lights.
1: 10-4.
0: Biggest 232, same traffic.
1: 10-4.

0: Cleveland 233. Just advising, the motorcycle is making someone safe lane changes currently.
1: Cleveland 232, speed is 46.
2: 10-4.
3: Lincoln 230's motorcycle refusing to yield.
2: 230-233.
1: That is correct. He's failing to yield.
0: Lincoln 233 northbound on, sorry, southbound on 339 passing Van Buren Street. Driver is going to be, looks to be a white male, red shirt, black pants. Red motorcycle. Vehicle speed is picking up now. We are traveling 70 miles an hour.
3: 230, copy that. Go ahead and have them disengage.
0: 233, copy.
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2: 29 negative, 2015 Honda Fit. 28 Sam for no insurance, 29 negative.
4: 10-4, copy traffic. I'll be on Dizar and Main Street.
2: 10-4.
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6: Yeah, with this bank man, white shirt, black shorts at 59th Avenue Tower.

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2: 10-4.

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1: Negative.
0: Yeah, we're going to be transported to West Valley, non-attorney.

0: Can you push the button on the service avenue, please, so I can close it off?
1: Lincoln 23 for contact. I can't read the 28. It's going to be a Volkswagen SUV for following too closely.
2: 10-4.
1: You clear me, sir.
2: 10-4.
1: Lincoln 234. 28 is going to be out of North Carolina. Mary David John, 7627.
0: I think it's 232.
2: 232.
0: Copy 11, please.
2: 10-4. 37th and Sherman. Craig David John, 7627, 29 negative. 2026 Volkswagen Atlas. 20 Andrew, expiring 2027.

0: Oh, yeah, 346.
1: Can you cross-reference the MC and the CAD notes with this call, please?
0: 10-4, it's cross-reference.

Edward Sue. 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

0: Lincoln 6-3-4-10-4.
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0: 234, it's going to be middle initial Adam.
1: Yes, please.
0: 234, 5-1 is going to be 363-20744.
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1: Lincoln 346, you can open up a 902 just in case he has more.
0: 10-4.
1: Three forty-three.
0: 647. 634, almost 29 negative, 27 is valid. Out of Texas.
1: 234, copy, thank you.

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0: Reference at 11045 address. I just called the property owner known and stated there should be no tenants and he was willing to aid.
1: Four.
0: 342, you can put me on that. I'll be rolling 23 here shortly.
1: 10-4, just advice.
2: 347, same traffic.
3: 211 King.
1: 211 King.
3: 211 King, can you please only 10-7? Have a good night.
1: 10-4, have a good night.

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0: West 24.
1: D'accord.
2: 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Can you copy in Arizona 28, please?
1: Go ahead.
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1: Negative 2020 Chevy Spark out of Sun City to a Norman. Spark is 2025.

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0: How far?

0: 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Activation was backdoor.
1: Two, four, four, four, five, two, two, five.

0: 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His neighbor texted it to him about an hour and a half ago, but the front door is open.
1: Lincoln 22, can you break me down with that traffic? Lincoln 22, you can break me down with that traffic as well?
0: Blue Honda Civic.
1: 225,
0: perfect.
1: 10-4. 343.
2: Yeah. 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
0: 10-4.

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0: 23, 47, same.
1: 10-4.

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0: 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You get 79 245.
1: 10-4, 11340 West Kansas Avenue. Our caller advising wife is mentally disabled. States wife pointed a gun at him. Her companion states she's bipolar and schizo.
0: Megan 344 Central. Tom, can we confirm if she still is at 417?
1: Ten four.

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1: 10-4.
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1: 10-4.
3: Detroit, Roman, 23.
1: 10-4. Three 24, Tom Dot Mill. Caller stating that he is disarming her. Arguing back and forth. Wife was saying that the male caller was lying. Looks like our caller to disconnect.
4: Lincoln 3-4, is there previous history at the residence?

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0: 10-4. That 28 29 and give a pigeon for Cadillac Escalade of Young Townsend Allen, 28 Sam for North Insurance.
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1: Go ahead.
0: Arizona, Henry 1, Adam, from Orch.
1: You cut out, Fuwa 74.
0: Thank you.
2: Oh, it's 1044, I'm out with you.

0: for Joseph and Rosalyn, expiring 2020, or expired.
1: I don't know, 28.
0: Go ahead.
1: We got about Arizona handicap. John King Henry, 7-3.
0: -2015 Nissan Pathfinder out of Glendale to Joseph, expired 2022.

0: 320, we're going to attempt to make contact. 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
0: Can you copy a firearm over 1050?
1: 1050, please.

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0: I need copies conduct a check of it. Did not copy what before that?
1: And we're out here with the trustee right now. He's doing a walk through the residence with us.
0: 10-4.
2: Copy, walk through the residence.

0: In emergency traffic is for the Westside District 3344 962 Union to Fox Hill Boulevard in Happy Valley. Happy Valley in response to the injury. No background on injuries. They're responding on a signal stand. The handling is clear at 2149.
1: Break. 2043.
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1: Lincoln 3044.
0: 3044.
1: Did they witness the collision, or did they just find another vehicle in a ditch?

0: 10-4. Let me see if there's previous 961s, 962s, or 917s in the area.
1: I see the
2: updates. 10-4. Oh, that's 1044. Could you put me back on the regular traffic, please?
1: 10-4.

Unitel 9962 for the updates. We have another caller saying that he had a male in a work truck throw something at his car, put the gun on him, and then cut him off, and then went into the rocks. Singing at the church, 11922 West Happy Valley Road.

0: 292.
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2: We could be 71, add me to 47, something.
0: That's right. 292. I have a 671 on Miami.

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Windows and doors are intact. We had another neighbor, I believe, the other caller, who approached us, gave us a description, said the subject never made entry, just knocked on the door saying he was selling something, but it just was, they said, very suspicious in nature. We're just going to do some 671s throughout the night and make sure that he's out of the area.

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2: 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I just thought about that ETL on the 41 station.

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0: Adam 917 at 342 is being, you can clear the number one to me. Is registered at the same location that it's being called for.

0: Lincoln 3, 44. Can we go ahead and call Charlie 3 for now? We'll advise on PCA further.
1: 10-4.
0: Lincoln 43, copy to 28.
1: 243.
0: Out of Arizona, 49 Adam, 602.

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1: 7-24-6-7, thank you, ma'am.
0: 10-4, thank you. Leaving 232.
1: Thank you.
0: 10-4, thank you. Lincoln 231.
2: 24.
0: 10-4, thank you. Lincoln 221.
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1: Out of Arizona, Tom 1 Adam, 5, Paul Entry. 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
0: 10-4. 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

0: Negative. 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
0: 10-4, go for make, model, caliber, then serial number.
1: Glock 19, Charles Victor, 9-0. Charles George Tom Robert, 635.
0: Standby. Lincoln 344, 29 negatives.

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1: Yeah, I'm thinking.

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1: N61 Henry, priority 3. Contact 21, the complaint is no longer on scene.

Well, it's not PYA. It's going to be yours on the plate. Sign over to plant. May 2-5 is going to be Sam Adam 428. No, 28 line.

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0: 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Lincoln, 221.
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1: 220.
0: Yes, sir. Can you please message me, watch 321?
1: 10-4.

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1: Go ahead.
0: Yes, ma'am. I'm going to be down the river bottom by the railroad bridge. I am out with three vehicles.
2: Lincoln 232.
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0: 6-0, Pam, Bravo. It's going to be a silver Ford F-150. It is not yielding.
1: 10-4, am I putting you on traffic?
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0: Yes, ma'am. Show one detained.
1: I copy one detained at 2326 State Hermains, to minimum.
0: T-30, the other two vehicles took off towards the baseline on code 4. Good course station.
1: 10-4, I copy the other two vehicles took off towards baseline and you are code 4.
0: T-30, when you get a moment, can I get a 2729 out of Arizona?
1: 10-4, sir. And your Texas 28 went digital when you were giving it out, but go ahead, I'll get that when you get another unit on scene.
0: And for two-part last name, Edward Sam Tom Robert Adam, David Adam, Lopez Thomas Spelling, first name Bravo Robert Young Adam Nora. DOB is going to be 7/19 of 2005.
2: Do we have a vehicle description for the vehicles that took off? Myself and 232 are westbound on baseline right now.

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1: 2:30, they're going to be show me Silverados. One's going to be white, one's going to be black. He's at a Levine, so they should be probably heading eastbound.
2: I copy.
3: 2:20, I copy the code 4, run 4 entering me. Can you put me on that traffic with Watch Commander 3, I'll be 17 to that scene.
0: 10-4.
4: Lincoln, 221, myself at 22, about 10 minutes out.
0: 10-4.

0: Look, I was even just letting you know I just had a Can-Am run for me as well, heading north toward baseline.
1: Yes, copy.
2: Okay, fair enough.
3: Can you hear me? There's 230 traffic as well.
0: Go ahead.
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3: It's going to be from 58th Avenue and Indian School to 19th Avenue, Calumet. And mileage is 5775.
1: For, are you on traffic?
3: No, I'm on a... No,
1: and that's 2331.

0: 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Copy, 120.
1: Go ahead.
0: Tempe out of Arizona. X-ray Henry Adam, 3 Lincoln Ronald.
1: 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Can be registered to a Deschelle at a Phoenix, expires 9 of 24.

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0: We out of Texas. 60 Sam Bravo 4617.
1: 10-4, and can you confirm if he wants a new call for service or a traffic stop? It'll be 29-2026 Ford, registered to A. Bryan out of Levine.
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0: 10-4, we have 8-24 of 66. 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
1: 10-4, give me a second.
0: 10-4, just advising again, he's also ID card only.
1: Okay, thank you.
0: 10-4.

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1: Two,
0: 23,
1: go ahead.
0: We're heading eastbound on I-10, in either second silver sedan, before speed. I'll get you 20 right now.
1: 10-4.

0: 225.
1: 10-4, thank you. 13433 West Jacobson Drive, 647 Adam, priority 2. Complainant was advising the 101, walked up to the door and knocked, and then went over to the neighbor's property. Was being described as an Asian female, dark hair, pink tank top, and pink shorts, no weapon seen or a backpack. She did have a phone. Did go to the neighbor's property.

1039 West Andover Avenue, 770 Priority 2. Complaint I heard about 10 shots, nothing else concerning. 10 delay of 7 ago, east of this location. 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
1: Prison 28-8, David Adam 6, Charles Paul Adam.
0: Carlos, out of Tonopah, expires 11 of 26, showing same location.
1: Yeah, well, thank you.

0: When you have that warrant, can you email me a copy and send one to ITR, please?
1: 10-4, I can only fax what we have, and if you need an email, you'll have to go through IC.
0: Fax works, thank you, ma'am.
1: 10-4.
2: Lincoln 292.
1: Go ahead.
2: Yes, ma'am. Nothing else confirms. No answer. How close to they will catch. There's no signs of force entry or anything. I'm going to go ahead and clear this call off. You can clear an office of 500 Frank.
1: 10-4.
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0: We are staged at 101st Avenue and Concord. 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
1: Mary 222.
2: Can you change the incident location to 12th Street and Indian School, please? But we're going to still be at the 7th Street and Fernie address.

0: He's got a 647 at 321 Thomas Street, please send it.
1: 10-4, 19412 North Signal Beach Circle, south of 647 Priority Town. Probably complaining, I think someone is in the neighbor's house to the south. Neighbor had to go to retirement home, says nobody should be there, but can hear a ton of noise coming from the house. And they're taking things, didn't see a vehicle parked out front.

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0: To advise of the priority 390 team call in the 344. 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
1: 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Have a good night.

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0: 340 or 350 based on the call, and that's pretty number one, that 450 Edward might be.
1: Copy. Okay. 342 is asking if we can number one in the 415 Edward.

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1: Can you pass my heads up to DPS? Could be a motorcycle rider, I-10, just past 107th, high rate speed, moving in and out of Gale. She was going too fast for me to be able to stop her.

0: And 235, is that eastbound or westbound?
1: 235, that's going to be eastbound.
0: 10-4, we'll let him know.

And Adam 346, looks like they were able to pull the camera footage and got a plate. It's going to be a memorial plate. Arizona, Mary 2, Keen 0 for a white 2001 Dodge. It's going to be for a 3500.

0: Adam, 345.
1: Adam, 345.
0: Good morning, will you send me the 712 and 90?
1: Good morning, 10-4, thank you. It'll be 8259 North 194th Drive. The location is a new build, it's still under construction, so maybe a worker.

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0: I'm fine.
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0: Thank you. Good morning. 12770 West Glen Drive for the Washington residence. Living room motion activation.
1: Five, good morning. Can you help me to the traffic?
0: 10-4, good morning. 350 for code 20. Ten four, thank you. Good morning. 273.
2: 1263, thank you.
0: 10-4, thank you. Good morning.

0: District 3 units in route of that 901. Fire did advise it's going to be a 901 Henry. 350 copy.
1: Perfect.

Avery's returning on the east side. His for 962 Union at 51st, and Elliot and 51st for 962 Union. Elliot is responding knowledge on 100, Olaf is 27 22.

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1: Nine, thank you, ma'am.
0: 10-5-18, good morning. Adam, 222.
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0: 10-5-18, good morning.

0: Emergency traffic will be for the West Side District 2, 233 Beach for 904 at 38626 West Buckeye Road, 38626 West Buckeye Road for 904. All units respond, acknowledge on 200. All units clear at 734.
1: Adam, 291, 232, and 233.
2: Three and 32, 38626 West Buckeye Road. It's gonna be a 904. Property north of is on fire. Fire is en route. Trump's caller says it's gonna be the neighbor's home that's on fire. Looks like it's the trees and part of the home. Still trying to get further.
3: Following this traffic.

0: 25. Caller tried to reach them by 21 and no answer. 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
1: If anyone's at work.
0: It looks like another caller says they saw a white car leave the property right before the fire started. They were southbound on 387th Avenue. They do not believe that vehicle belongs to the property.

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0: Negative 2729 to 1050.
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2: Adam 23, July, copy that update. Can we just have higher keep us updated as the progresses?

0: 13-34, Green Cup, 961, I'm not involved. I'll be at Broadway and 27th Avenue. Looks like a two-vehicle crash. I'm going to give you a 28 here shortly.
1: 10-4, and confirm it's 2334.
0: 10-4, 23-34, and King's Tower, Phoenix.

0: Lightning, copy, 2 Arizona, 28.
1: 2334, go ahead.
0: First one will be Arizona, Charles, Paul, David, 8990. Ready for second. Charles, Edward, Nora, 5413.
1: 10-4, the vehicle's blocking.
0: 10-4-1, the vehicle is blocking number 2 lane.
1: 10-4. Two, three, three, four, 29 negative on the 2018 Dodge Challenger, expiring in 27 and 29. The second Dodge Challenger, expiring 12/26, and Phoenix is already en route.
0: Amber, thank you. I'll stand by blocking number 2 lane until Phoenix arrives on scene.
1: 10-4.

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0: 391, William 7, Adam 7, Robert Sam 29, negative 2023, Hyundai Elantra out of surprise, expiring 11 of 26.
1: Can you show one to Jane approximately 2 minutes ago?
0: 10-4, 8-12.

I can bet that. I'm not locked in, but can you advise a friend of a 961 on Glendale, just east of 49th Avenue, blocking lane 1 of eastbound and lane 1 of westbound? I'm not involved. I could have stopped either.

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0: Emergency traffic will be on the west side, District 2221 beat for a silent panic alarm at 5001 West Dobbins Road, 5001 West Dobbins Road for a silent panic alarm. All units respond, acknowledge on 200. All others clear at 822.
1: 221-222. 221-5001 West Dobbins Road for a silent panic alarm. It's going to be the Levine Education Center.

0: Sam's 1334. Can we get an ETA from Phoenix?
1: Adam 230.
2: I see
1: that 901. 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
0: Do you have myself from 234 to the 901?
1: For Harrington and Pina on the south side of the track. The Chinese citizen called it in that they had a train pass and saw what appears to be a decapitated body. They have another train coming by in about 45 minutes. Let them know if we need to stop it. So it's about 5 to 10 feet south of the railroad track. There are coordinates in the call.

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0: Call is still pending for Phoenix. It's the second call on the board. They're still wrapping up a shooting that occurred in the area.
1: Stand by,

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0: 222.
2: 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I advised him that we'll still go over there to do a 670.

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2: 230, copy.
3: Adam 230, I copy. Can you divert me to that traffic, please?
2: Turn 4.
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3: 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We're not on 235 at the moment. Can you give me a 21, please?
2: 235, copy.
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1: You can clear me, 9 in Phoenix, and show me 10-7, please, how's it going?
0: 10-4-6. Feeling how do you get to start?
2: Adam, 344?
0: 344.
2: Take the 411.
0: Fortune, perfect. Double for surprise. 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

home, says their son's home, but he's currently in Oklahoma. It says someone is on the property. Then the cameras went black. Delay about 30 minutes. Caller is currently in Colorado. Says that two subjects arrived in a white pickup.

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1: Can I
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1: Send 419232, Hazelwood Street. 21 with results in reference to a silver truck and a white SUV blocking a fire hydrant.

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1: 234.
0: Has Railroad PD been notified of this yet?
1: Not sure of. We're on hold to let them know to stop traffic. They're the ones that called it in, though. Union Pacific did.
0: 234, copy. Just make sure Union Pacific is letting their PD know that this occurred.
1: 10-4.

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1: 391.
0: 108 First and Brown Street with Arizona. Zebra Adam, 7 Frank Paul, proceed.
1: Eight one and Brown.
0: 10-4.
1: Eight zebra Adam. 222 standby, just one. 391, 8 Zebra Adam, 7 Frank Paul, 29 negative 2010, Toyota Tacoma out of Waddell, expiring 7 of 27. 222.
2: Reference for that 459 that 225 is going to. I called the female. She's willing to aid, and she believes that white truck that's on the property is stuck in one of their ditches, and it appears they're trying to get it out.
1: Ten four, two two five, 10-4.

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0: expiring August of 27, showing to be R.O. Avina Jeremy, house out of Benton, Texas.
1: That's all right, thank you.

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0: Richardson and Glendale, two vehicles in the intersection, a white Ford Maverick and a gray Toyota van. They are blocking traffic. Advise no injuries.
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0: 1041 Observation.

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0: 3 Palm Adam, 4 Adam 1.

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1: 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Thank you.
2: 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Station room, resume normal traffic at 925. 824 Henry.
0: Inform DPS, please. Loop 202 South Mountain, just before Lower Buckeye, just north of Lower Buckeye, there is two vehicles off left, partially blocking HOV lane.

0: a minivan and a sedan. I'm not sure if it's a Crash or a 411, but they're partially blocking the HOV lane.
1: Turn 4. Last unit, you were very 10-1.
2: I'm 342.
1: 342.
2: I'll take the 410, Sam.
1: Ten 4 10 901 West El Capitan Circle. Complains the contractor needs to get inside the residence to get to the utility easements. Resident is refusing. Be standing by in a white Dodge Ram pickup.

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1: 230.
0: And my coffee's a traffic hold in. Thank you.
1: Simple, thanks.

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1: Adam 291.
0: Can you bring me Fed 927, Adam in the 33?
1: 10, 4. Three 8201 West Indian School Road, Saddle Mountain, U.S. District. Observation is showing to be a lockdown audible alarm.

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1: Yeah, it's a 47x21, and I'm still be on scene.
0: 10-4.
2: Adam 344.
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0: 10-4, thank you. 17456 West Thomas Street.
3: Bravo 341, can you have me listening from you? Three 45 in traffic, please.
0: Three 44, 345, and Bravo 341. Complaining about a notification around 8:15 and 9:09. Showing two subjects at her front door. They were looking under the doormats and jiggling her door handles. Two different males, two different times. And around 9:09, her camera went blank and it's not working. Pit bull at the house. It was barking and growling at the time. It was a vehicle out front, an orange pickup truck. She didn't see the other vehicle. Both possibly Hispanic male. One was hood, black shirt, dark curly hair. The other one was wearing a cream shirt. Nobody should be on scene. She just wants us to make sure the residence is code 4 and 21 with results. Tom on West, code 20. Tom on West, code 20.

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2: 10460-36 North in Milano Court. 223 reoccurring.
1: Adams 343, my apologies. Can you please send me the automobile review?
2: 10-4-9-9-37 West Cumberland Drive. Going to be for the Ruth East residence.

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0: 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I was able to send DPS a photo of a possible suspect and got hit. Am I able to 1050 for 2729?

0: Yeah, I'm 391.
1: 391.
0: Can you clear my 671 number 5 and add me to the 647 Charles?

0: Edward 31, yes, first class and go tow and route.
1: Roger that, thank you.
2: Adam 230.
0: 230.
2: Can you show me 23, please? And I see the 930 holding.
0: Center.

0: try pound 1313.
1: Pound 391. I was able to get in if, through the exit, but if you want to have the next unit use that.
0: 10-4.
1: I'll be 23, all of us.

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1: 222.
0: Do we still have someone on the info? I've been trying to get a hold of them, but I can't seem to find anyone.
1: And 4, we just a little 10-6. Try again.
0: Okay.
2: At 225.
1: 225.
0: Can you break in for me that 647, please?

0: I'm sorry, 225, you were asking for the 647 on 175th?
1: Informant, thank you.
0: 10-4, 7775 North 175th Avenue. Complainant told alone was told by his dad to call 911. Someone rang the doorbell, then started to knock on the windows. Complainant has locked themselves inside the bathroom. Dad's currently checking the cameras. Noticed someone on outside the window. Two dogs on the property. Complainant, Dad's green truck is parked outside, but Dad is not home. Nobody else has access to the property.

0: from 7765 North 175th. 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Just a male.
1: Ten four, man. You can show me 23.
0: 10-4.

0: 225. 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Still sees him across the street.
1: Bravo 341.
0: Bravo 341.
1: We copy the update. If 340 is okay with it, can we forward x-ray and go to that 647, 225B?

0: 225.
1: Adam 225.
0: The original caller, Grayson, is 13 years old. His dad's on the line. He's just asking if you need him to step out or you want him to wait.
1: 225. If you can put his 21 in the call, I'll give him a 21.
0: 10-4.

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0: 222.
1: Yeah, I'm in a 225 truck, please.
0: 10-4. Adam, 344. 344. 3-4, sure, please. 10-4.

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0: I'm 3-4-3, Tammy. So far.

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2: 341.
1: 341.
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0: 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I do not have tow on site yet.
1: 10-4.

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1: 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And can you move me the patient, please?
0: Step 4.
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1: 225.
2: Can you have an IDC1, please?

0: Emergency traffic will be on the west side district 2, 223 beach for a 240 at 5214 north 180th lane, 5214 north 180th lane for a 240. All units respond, acknowledge on 200. All others clear 1019.
1: 22.
2: To 5214 North 180th Lane for a 240. Got two males in the residence physically fighting. No weapons. Still trying to get further. It looks like we were most recently to the residence in July for a 239 Victor.

0: a unit from out for the 240. It looks like it's going to be caller's spouse, James, and their roommate, Mateus, that are fighting. It looks like it's over accusing of someone stealing.
1: Two 21, 10-4.

0: 240. Caller is 81 years old and not able to get them to separate. No injuries that he's aware of at this time. They're both still in the residence. There is a 417 locked up. Mateus is going to be 29 negative. 27 is valid. Looks like James has a non-extraditable warrant out of South Carolina.
1: 220, copy. I'm a couple hours down, but I'll be waiting for my next unit. Two three and 2-2-4, 30 seconds out.

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2: Through 23, a nearby neighbor said that one of the subjects left on foot, sitting southbound and jumping through the property. We're going to be making contact with the victim and the complainant, will advise.
1: Fisherman.

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0: stuff out there. We'll be on Camelback and North 181st Avenue.
1: Jump off.
2: 223 back for the suspect. 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
0: 10-4, thank you. 717, Henry. 717, Henry. 717, Henry.

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0: 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I am not involved, and looks like both drivers are out of their vehicles, so.
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1: Go ahead.
0: This one is out of George Tom Adam 095. Stand by for a second.
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0: Hey, William Adam, Ocean Mary Young. 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

0: 230, 29 negative on a 2022 Nissan Frontier. 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
0: Temper. George 2, Adam 095, 29 negative 2023, Hyundai Elantra, out of Yuma, expiring 2 of 27.
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0: 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Gonna be a white Lexus and a white Subaru.
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1: Good morning, ma'am. Can you send me the 904 and the 233 beat? I'll be 17.
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1: Anything special?
0: 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And what's your maybe you want to take both of them?

0: Edward, are you anyone? And show me a route to the address of 10021 West Prairie Hills Circle. That was mine, I don't kill one.
1: I'm sorry, can I name your street name?
0: That'll be 10021 West Prairie Hills Circle.
1: Temper.
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0: Enemy 17 to RI with one on board. Can you copy 30 miles? Go ahead. 28836. Thank you. 10-4, 1059.
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1: 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Father is having an episode. Father is going to be Greg Allison. No weapons involved. He's yelling, banging things.
0: I'm 342.
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0: Queen, Charles, Queen 86.

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0: 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That's going to be a negative. The railroad tracks are shut down until the body's cleared.
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0: 343, myself and 342 are going to clear the residence. 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He said he's willing to aid and allow us permission to go into the house.
1: 1040, near the station.
0: 343, please. And can you give us a time?
1: 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For 343.

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2: I don't know, 371. 371. Can I get fire over here? We got

0: 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Both units are 23 at RA. Any miles is 28844. Thank you.
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1: Oh, 13665, thank you.
0: 10-4, thank you. 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
1: 346, 10-4 Adam.
0: 10-4, turn 1, Avenue Enclosure, northeast of. For a dark blue SUV with all the doors open.
1: Three 351, same traffic.

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0: Complaint advised that 101 walked over to her home and looked confused. She gave the complainant her driver's license. Her name's going to be Ingrid Sklonakovich, born in 1940, wearing a blue sweater, or sorry, pink sweater, blue jeans. She did go back home to her 14715 West Heritage, which is right behind the complainant. Complainant's unsure if she actually made it home, though. Asking to check on her.
1: 3:45, send traffic, please.

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2: Yes, can you add me to the 670 and the 71, please?

0: Adam 230. And I see that 410 Sam in a 32B. 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
1: Okay.
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0: Just FYI, it's going to be a federal warrant. She's just going to be taken downtown to the federal courthouse.
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0: Yes, ma'am. Can you show me 17 to 410 West, excuse me, 401 West Washington Street? I have a 10142 that I'll be turning over. Can you also copy starting mileage? 66082.
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Emergency traffic will be police at District 4432B for 901 at 1201 East Cloud Road, 1201 East Cloud Road for 901. All units respond, acknowledge on 400. All others clear 1228.

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0: Can you copy in 961? I am not involved.
1: Confirm, go ahead.
0: 43rd Ave and Buckeye Road. Looks like Phoenix Fire is here. I don't see Phoenix PD on scene. Can we also notify them?
1: I copy. Phoenix Fire is on scene. And what else?
0: Phoenix PD is not on scene. Can you notify them and see if they have my call?
1: 10-4.
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0: And Edward 283, just for informational, Edward 281 is on board with me.
1: Come for.

0: 3283.
1: Phoenix PD does have the call. They just haven't had an officer available just yet.
0: CIM-4, can we also notify them that I guess one of the vehicle drivers has been transported? I'll find out where.

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It looks like one of the drivers was transported to Banner University.

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1: Two two one and 222, copy 1022. It's going to be a roofer.
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1: 234.
2: Carl's Jr. on Pima here in Gila Bend. She's got a car in the parking lot that she wants them to remove the car from the parking lot. So can you put me on 712?

from 6 Bravo 1 Adam, 29 negative, calling back not associated with a vehicle. Previous vehicle shown in 2008 Toyota Scion, last registered 3 of 26. Is that the vehicle?

0: So far, how many vehicles?
1: Right now, two, and one of which is black.
0: 10:40, of a description to give VPS?
1: And four, I can get you 228s right now. First one's out of Arizona, Charles Lincoln, 92886, right for second. And actually, go ahead and start fire. Looks like this might be a 962.
2: Send 2039. 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
1: 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Stand by, just one. Sun City West 93. I'm sorry, which call?
0: I heard that there's a 962 at 14002 West Meeker Boulevard, Sun City West.
1: Negative, that's a 901. 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

0: Edward 283, can you copy at 3rd Arizona 28?
1: Go ahead.
0: Out of Arizona, Queen Nora Zebra, 0 Frank Paul X-ray. I'm not sure if this vehicle's involved or not.

0: Edward 283.
1: Edward 283.
0: Fire is trying to locate you. You said you're on the 202 northbound South Mountain Freeway, just north of Buckeye, or are you north of Van Buren?
1: We're north of Buckeye. We're close to exit 78, Adam. And that's going to be to the interchange of I-10.
0: Sorry, so you're close to exit 78, Adam?
1: Yes, ma'am. 78, Adam.
0: And not on an off-ramp or anything, correct?
1: And Edward 283, DPS is 23. We

0: post exit 78 Adam?
1: Yes, ma'am. 78 Adam.
0: And not on an off ramp or anything, correct?
1: And Edward 23, DPS is 23. We have moved vehicles from the roadway.

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0: Going to be out of Florida, last name Robert Ocean, Bravo Lincoln Edward David Ocean, first name David Adam Robert Young Lincoln, date of birth is 11/15/1974.

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3: 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First is Diane David Ida Adam Nora Edward. Date of birth is 10/26/1949.
0: Now requesting David out of surprise, expiring 2029.

to facilitate District 3 and 342, ATL for 99th Avenue and Vale Bill and 99th Avenue for a wrong-way driver. Eastbound in the westbound lanes, Murray Silver, 2015 Jeep Grand Cherokee, Arizona, Charles Mary Paul, 0400. Looks like they just pulled into the Verizon store. Nothing for the 1337.

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1: 340.
0: And my wing is at 9 2 45 P, ending in 069.

0: 233.
1: Yeah, get those four with you now, please.
0: Ten 43421 South 358th Avenue. 223.
2: 9 p.m. is open to the place to the 961 on the 55 on Northern.
0: I'm sorry, you're extremely 10-1, but I think I heard something about Northern.
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0: 222.
1: Adam, 342, can you add me back to the 250 and put 342 on the 712?

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0: Yeah, the Indian School and Jackrabbit. Can you copy 28? Arizona, Henry, Adam, Victor, Nora, David, Adam, David. And can you run touchdown row?

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1: I copy that, that's for rural calling for standby number 3 for us 2 here.

0: 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Lesson 81.
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0: I copy.
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1: Are you able to get a KQ and start over to 17963 West College?

0: 43,000. 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
0: The west, non-life earning.

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1: 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Can you hold that for me? I'll give her a 21 here in a bit.
0: 10-4.

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0: First is out of Washington, Charles Tom Zebra 0316. Ready for a second? Young 5-2.

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0: 10-4.
2: Adam 222, you can have any of that calls.
0: 10-4.

copper plates. Male rider with a black helmet, black tank top, purple backpack, last seen westbound, speeding, swerving in and out of traffic on the fifth. The caller, side mirror, possibly 54, Adam, driving erratic. Line westbound, nothing further at 1420.

0: 232, your complainant will be waiting in a red Hyundai Elantra on Old 80 in Palo Verde.
1: I'm 333. 233. Can I have a 14 sound, please? 9-10-54, 2 out of 8, 27-29. First one's going to be out of Colorado. Mary Ocean Zebra David, Robert Ocean, George Adam Nora. First name's going to be Adam Lincoln Ida Nora, 0130 on 1996.

0: L.
1: 10-4.
0: Alan came back 29 negative, 27 valid. Go with the next.
1: Second one's going to be out of Washington. Last name's going to be Barnhouse, Bravo, Adam, Robert, Nora, Henry, Ocean, Union, Sam, Edward. First name's going to be Bridget, Bravo, Robert, Ida, David, George, Edward, Tom. Middle initial's going to be Mary, 08-21-1983.

0: Hello.
1: And this address 3331 West Palomar Avenue, that's spelled Paul Adam Lincoln Mary Adam Ido Robert Edward in Phoenix 85051. Is that going to be Phoenix's jurisdiction?
0: I will check.

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1: 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Is that going to be Phoenix's jurisdiction?
0: I will check.

0: Sam 2039, that is Phoenix.
1: From him, can we get a PD officer over there to check on the mom? We're trying to get a hold of her to pick up her students, who's being very disruptive at the school. We tried to about 21 and no one's answering.
0: 10-4.

0: 039.
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0: Sorry, which school is that?
1: Through the Academy of Math and Science, Manning, Glendale, off of 45, 4520 West Glendale Avenue.

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1: Mom's name is Cindy Foster.

0: We have an ETA for Adam 622.
1: Yes.
2: 622, I'm sorry, can you send that out?
1: Do you have an ETA?
2: I'm about 10, 12 minutes out.
1: Sound copy?
0: Sound copy, thank you.

0: On the right?
1: You can show us 23 at the actual address. We have a book for 24.
0: 10-4.

0: 2039. Any update on that parent?
1: I can call and ask for an update. I know they were putting in a call for service for that.
0: Well, thank you, ma'am.

0: ¿Qué diferencia?
1: Sí, no entiendo nada.
0: Could you let us know when you're about to turn out?
1: Of course.
0: Thank you. I'm 2:30.
2: I might see the new traffic holding. Thank you.
0: Thank you.

0: Yeah, and 344, T-3, 344, go ahead. Yeah, at 115th with Arizona, Charles, Victor, Adam, 4-2, William, for start.
1: And that was Bowen, what other shape?
0: 115th.

It is on a 2017 Nissan NV200 out of Avondale. That is expired. An attempt to locate special attention, District 2, 223B, details for 303 in Glendale. That'll be westbound on Glendale, 4GO, white box truck, 28 Charles Mary, 6185, driving under the speed limit, swerving with their turn signal on for long amounts of time. Going on and off the road, it's a black male driver with a safety vest. Again, exited westbound on Glendale. Nothing further, 1513.

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1: Can you send me that 647 Adam on San Miguel, please?
0: And 4, that'll be 9313 West San Miguel.
2: Adam, 223.
0: 223.
2: You send me the other 647 Adam Vista.
0: 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And the south is going to be at Thurland at what? 10-4.

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1: Is that 221?
0: Adam 221. Can you send me that 459, Adam?
1: 10-4, it'll be 1615 South 59th Avenue at Allphase Electric. Side door.

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0: Sam, Junior 39.
1: 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She said she's going to make contact. She's over there on the way to the school. Thank you.
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1: 223.
2: 10-4, we're going to be making contact with the floor. Subject, do you copy Arizona 28?
1: Adam 8, Adam Sam.
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1: Can I?
0: Okay, I had a 907 in there, 31.
1: 10-4. That's the moccasin trail.

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0: 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I'll take it. It's my 509 from earlier. I'll just do a supplement.
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0: Adam 225.
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0: I put in some call notes. Can you preempt me from my caller and send me that 647 Adam, please?
2: Edward 381.
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0: You send me to the 919 Rancho Santa Fe Boulevard. And also short, but he's in custody.

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Is 11, Victor, with you? 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
1: Could you please send me the 459 out of that 31? Sorry, yes, 459 in the 31. Thank you.
0: 10-4, taking to 2921 North 193 Ave. I'm also in the process of cross-referencing off previous calls.
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0: Ivanhoe for a U-Haul.
1: 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Can I talk with you?

0: Oh, is that 292?
1: 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Can you hear me? 292. Correction, 292.
0: 10 for him.

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1: 2-3-10-4. Thank you, ma'am.
0: Thank you.
2: Supervisor.
3: We're talking about the complainant right off in the home. The phone is in front of
4: pick up.

0: 325. Are you able to copy a call? Are you still in briefing? I'm sorry, 10-9?
1: You can send me the call.
0: 670 on 133rd Avenue in San Miguel for a 5-year-old. That says she's been ringing doorbells and no one's answering for her, and he's staying on scene. She's staying on scene and following.

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0: out of 91.
1: Front
0: 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He is one of the tenants who lives on the property, just not directly in the residence.
1: I have it.

0: 听台给听。
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0: Can you 10:15?

0: and sort of run it. But I have the individual VROs are letting us know that it's going to be a James Dorsal associated with the previous call for service. He's going to be a black male wearing a black short sleeve shirt, black and red Cardinals hat, medium length beard, and looks like either blue jeans or shorts.
1: Three, two, four, Tom. I just attached them. I copy that 52-4.
2: 10-4.